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So if our time is running out, day after day, we'll make the mundane a masterpiece. Oh my, my, oh my, my love, I take one look at you, you're taking me out.

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1: I went back to Ibiza and got a hotel by the shore. But now I'm 12 years older and I'm 10 years sober. And Avicii isn't here no more. I moved out to LA. I'm trying to start a little family. Cause all the things I was taking and decisions I was making had me headed towards tragedy.